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The Grant Strand's Rock Station, Rock 107. Chad Tyson, Friday this coming week, June 12th. New Sublime record finally dropping along with the new Dirty Heads album. The new Dirty Knobs album out too with Mike Campbell, his band. Yes, their new record out next Friday. And so is the new Goose record. Yeah, I feel like next weekend I'm going to spend a lot of time with earbuds in.

Rock 107, the Grand Strands Rock Station. Chad Tyson, REM's Michael Stipe was on hand. Jimmy Kimmel live earlier this week for a performance that included an all-star band with Andrew Y. Yeah, that dude is everywhere these days, man. If you missed that, Kimmel Live YouTube channel has the video footage this weekend. All right, check it out. It's good stuff.

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Ted Tyson, Poison, Rock and Thanks throughout a Saturday night. Thanks to Nick hit me up over on X for that one. Foo Fighters now, as we continue to rock the Saturday night. Here's my hero.

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107, the Grand Strands Rock Station. Chad Tyson, it's a Van Halen to that set. Michael Anthony, once again, helping raise money for Children's Hospital Los Angeles for their 10th annual Walk and Play LA event, which happened earlier today at the Santa Monica Pier. He wasn't able to make it either because he's...

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Chad Tyson, Guns N' Roses, as we're back to the Shut Up Rock for your weekend here on a Saturday night and on the air everywhere on iHeartRadio. Got some Zeppelin on the way after the Cranberries tonight. Zombie.

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1: It's Stacey. Thanks for hanging out. And on Netflix now, they do have that documentary, The Rise of the Red Hot Chili Peppers, our brother Hillel. So really honing in on the early days. Formation, where they were all in high school together, Anthony Kiedis Flea and Hillel Slovak, all the way up to his death in 1988. They

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It's Stacy. Thanks for hanging out. I didn't get to South Park until my 30s. 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So September 16th, South Park episodes all new on Paramount+.

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It's Stacey, and a busy year here for Sublime. Until the Sun Explodes, that's their new album, due out June 12th.

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2: 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Thanks for rocking with us. So, the America's Sweatiest Cities list came out this week.

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0: Grant Strand's Rock Station, Rock 107. You got some coldies going this afternoon? I'm jealous. Can I just vicariously enjoy through you? Is that okay?
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1: Please remember, we do not permit Sunday scaries around here. No, it is still the weekend. There's plenty of weekend left, and there's always another weekend to look forward to. Rock on.

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You know who's awesome? You. You know why? Because you're listening. Even if you're working, it's still a good time to be listening, and I appreciate that. 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